Good evening, everybody. Nice to see you all. It's great to be back in my hometown, of course, and to finally be here at Massey Hall to play for you. It's a real thrill. And most of all, I'm also happy to show this beautiful hall and to my wonderful string quartet here, the Kaiser Quartet. How about a hand for the quartet? I like to think of the Kaiser Quartet as like the world's most expensive sampler, in a way. And that means I try to use them in ways that maybe a string quartet wouldn't normally be used. And one of the songs that really embodies this is this next one. It's called Sample This. And Sample This is, in one way, just a simple sort of request to any rappers or producers or electronic musicians out there to feel free to sample this piece of music. And to, of course, call my lawyer beforehand. If the paperwork is in order, you can, in fact, sample this. And so for this piece, let's see if we can sort of do a thought exercise in the translatability of musical styles. You know, I believe you don't have to have a rapper to make rap music. I think rap music is an attitude, and it can be done on these older instruments. So for this one, we'll play Sample This, and just as a thought experiment, see if you can rap along in your mind, or just you know, imagine what a rapper might say over this piece of music. This is Sample This.

Maybe I can demonstrate for you. You know, basically, a sampler, I suppose, it can contain the history of all recorded music in some theoretical form, right? That's what a rap producer does. He kind of listens for this one moment that maybe no one else would notice and turns it into a whole song. So in a way, this string quartet, if we take this logic of them being the sampler, they contain the history of all string quartet music, right? So I could just ask the sampler, for example, to play a big hit song from the 60s that had string quartet and voice, and listen to how the strings are used as a rhythm section rather than a kind of crying lyrical string approach. Boys? You recognize that, right? That's Elizabeth Ridley by the Rolling Stones, if you don't know it. So this was a pretty radical approach for the Rolling Stones to take. They were known as a rock and roll band, and here they are kind of translating the rock and roll to the strings, right? You kind of have a little bit of a bass and guitar kind of feeling going on, but of course, the Rolling Stones didn't invent this. They probably stole it, as all musicians do, from a few centuries before, like in this piece by Joseph Haydn. Guys, hold on. We said we were going to do the gangsta version, remember? Sorry, we're just going to put it into a minor key. You'll like it much better.

weird how everything just sounds better in minor? Have you ever noticed that? And we were talking, of course, about string and rhythmic string writing. And the last example is from Arnold Schoenberg, who's a composer who really was very, very radical. When this piece was first performed, it caused a riot in Paris. This is a piece called The Rite of Spring by Arnold Schoenberg. Google it when you get home. Let's hear what was so radical that it caused a riot.

That's the verse. Now here comes the catchy part. The German call out earworm, Ohrwurm. Offensive to you at all, or things change over 100 years, right? Maybe what's offensive is the time I'm wasting right now, you know? Just playing this piece of crap by Schoenberg over and over again. That's kind of offensive. It's like, you can't dance to it. I mean, hashtag fuck Schoenberg. I don't know. That's, so I will just say that I'm not afraid to admit that, you know, I'm happy to steal and borrow and regurgitate the past any way I see fit. I think that's what a musician should do. So these are kind of, you know, this Rolling Stones song, the Joseph Haydn piece, the Schoenberg song, all of that, I kind of mushed it together into the next song we're going to play called Advantage Points.

like beer. 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I'm cult if I wanted culture, I would eat a yogurt. Let me show you how to beef, you can even chow down on the whole cow. 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

0: Look at her, a prisoner of the gutter. 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By right, she should be taken out and hung for the cold-blooded murder of the English tongue.
1: Ow!
0: Ow! Heavens, what a noise. This is what the British population calls an elementary education.
2: Oh, come, sir, I think you picked a poor example.
0: Did I? Hear them down in Soho Square, dropping H's everywhere, speaking English any way they like. You, sir, did you go to school?
3: What are you typing me for, a fool?
0: No one taught him take instead of type. Hear a Yorkshireman, or worse, hear a Cornishman converse. I'd rather hear a choir singing flat. Chickens cackling in a barn, just like this one.
1: Gom.
0: Gom. I ask you, sir, what sort of word is that? It's ow and gom that keep her in her place. Not her wretched clothes and dirty face. Why can't the English teach their children how to speak? This verbal class distinction by now should be antique. If you spoke as she does, sir, instead of the way you do, why, you might be selling flowers, too.
2: I beg your pardon, sir.
0: An Englishman's way of speaking absolutely classifies him. The moment he talks, he makes some other Englishman despise him. One common language I'm afraid we'll never get. Oh, why can't the English learn to set a good example to people whose English is painful to your ears? The Scotch and the Irish leave you close to tears. There even are places where English completely disappears. In America, they haven't used it for years. Why can't the English teach their children how to speak? Norwegians learn Norwegian, the Greeks are taught their Greek. In France, every Frenchman knows his language from A to Z. The French don't care what they do, actually, as long as they pronounce it properly. Arabians learn Arabian with the speed of summer lightning. And the Hebrews learn it backwards, which is absolutely frightening. But use proper English, you're regarded as a freak. Oh, why can't the English? Why can't the English learn to speak?

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No matter where, on land or sea or foam, the Lord above made man to help his neighbour. But with a little bit of luck, with a little bit of luck,

paid to help support his children, which is the right and proper thing to do. A man was made to help support his children, but with a little bit of luck, with a little bit of luck.

I find the moment I let a woman make friends with me, she becomes jealous, exacting, suspicious, and a damn nuisance. And I find the moment that I make friends with a woman, I become selfish and tyrannical. So here I am, a confirmed old bachelor, and likely to remain so. After all, Pickering, I'm an ordinary man who desires nothing more than just the ordinary chance to live exactly as he likes and do precisely what he wants. An average man am I, of no eccentric whim, who likes to live his life free of strife, doing whatever he thinks is best for him. Just an ordinary man. But let a woman in your life, and your serenity is through. She'll redecorate your home from the cellar to the dome, then go on to the enthralling fun of overhauling you. Oh, let a woman in your life, and you're up against a wall. Make a plan and you will find she has something else in mind, and so rather than do either, you do something else that neither likes at all. You want to talk of Keats or Milton, she only wants to talk of love. You go to see a play or ballet and spend it searching for her glove. Oh, let a woman in your life and you fight eternal strife. Let them buy their wedding bands for those anxious little hands. I'd be equally as willing for a dentist to be drilling than to ever let a woman in my life. I'm a very gentle man, even-tempered and good-natured. You never hear complain, who has the milk of human kindness by the quart in every vein. A patient man am I, down to my fingertips, the sort who never could, ever would, let an insulting remark escape his lips. It's a very gentle man. Let a woman in your life, and patience hasn't got a chance. She will beg you for advice, your reply will be concise, and she'll listen very nicely, then go out and do precisely what she wants. You are a man of grace and polish, who never spoke above a hush. Now all at once you're using language that would make a sailor blush. Oh, let a woman in your life, and you're plunging in a knife. Let the others of my sex tie the knots around their necks. I'd prefer a new edition of the Spanish Inquisition than to ever let a woman in my life. I'm a quiet living man who prefers to spend the evenings in the silence of his room, who likes an atmosphere as restful as an undiscovered tomb. A pensive man am I, of philosophic joys, who likes to meditate, contemplate, free from humanity's mad inhuman noise. Just a quiet living man. But let a woman in your life, and your sabbatical is through. In a line that never ends, come an army of her friends, come to jabber and to chatter and to tell her what the matter

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1: The rain in Spain stays mainly in the plain.
0: Again.
1: The rain in Spain stays mainly in the plain.
0: I think she's got it. I think she's got it.
1: The rain in Spain stays mainly in the plain.
0: By George, she's got it. By George, she's got it. Now answer.

0: Tonight, old man, you did it, you did it, you did it. You said that you would do it, and indeed you did. I thought that you would rue it, I doubted you'd do it. But now I must admit it, and succeed you did. You should get a medal or be even made a knight.
1: It was nothing, really nothing.
0: All alone you hurdled every obstacle in sight.
1: Now wait, now wait. Give credit where it's due. A lot of the glory goes to you.
0: But you're the one who did it, who did it.

0: Thank heavens for Zoltan Kapathi. If he hadn't been there, I'd have died of boredom. Yes, he was there all right and up to his old tricks.
1: Kapathi, that dreadful Hungarian? Was he there?
0: Yes. That blackguard who uses the science of speech more to blackmail and swindle than teach. He made it the devilish business of his to find out who this Miss Doolittle is. Every time we looked around, there he was, that hairy hound from Budapest. Never leaving us alone, never have I ever known a ruder pest. Finally, I decided it was foolish not to let him have his chance with her. So I stepped aside and let him dance with her. Oozing charm from every pore, he oiled his way around the floor. Every trick that he could play, he used to strip her mask away. And when at last the dance was done, he glowed as if he knew he'd won. And with a voice too eager and a smile too broad, he announced to the hostess that she was a fraud.
1: No.
0: Yaho. Her English is too good, he said. That clearly indicates that she is foreign. Whereas others are instructed in their native language, English people aren't.

0: What in all in heaven can have prompted her to go? After such a triumph at the ball. What could have depressed her? What could have possessed her? I cannot understand the wretch at all. Women are irrational, that's all there is to that. Their heads are full of cotton, hay and rags. They're nothing but exasperating, irritating, vacillating, calculating, agitating, maddening and infuriating hags. Pickering, why can't a woman be more like a man?
1: Hmm? Yes.
0: Why can't a woman be more like a man? Men are so honest, so thoroughly square, eternally noble, historically fair, who, when you win, will always give your back a pat. Why can't a woman be like that? Why does everyone do what the others do? Can't a woman learn to use her head? Why do they do everything their mothers do? Why don't they grow up like their father instead? Why can't a woman take after a man? Men are so pleasant, so easy to please. Whenever you're with them, you're always at ease. Would you be slighted if I didn't speak for hours?
2: Of course not.
0: Would you be livid if I had a drink or two?
2: Nonsense.
0: Would you be wounded if I never sent you flowers?
2: Never.
0: But why can't a woman be like you? One man in a million may shout a bit. Now and then there's one with slight defects. One perhaps whose truthfulness you doubt a bit. But by and large, we are a marvelous sex. Why can't a woman behave like a man? Men are so friendly, good-natured and kind. A better companion you never will find. If I were hours late for dinner, would you bellow?
2: Of course not.
0: If I forgot your silly birthday, would you fuss?
2: Nonsense.
0: Would you complain if I took out another fellow?
2: Never.
0: But why can't a woman be like us? Mrs. Pierce, you're a woman. Why can't a woman be more like a man? Men are so decent, such regular chaps. Ready to help you through any mishaps. Ready to buck you up whenever you are glum. Why can't a woman be a chum? Why is thinking something women never do? Why is logic never even tried? Straightening up their hair is all they ever do. Why don't they straighten up the mess that's inside? Why can't a woman be more like a man? If I was a woman who'd been to a ball, been hailed as a princess by one and by all, would I start weeping like a bathtub overflowing? Carry on as if my home were in a tree? Would I run off and never tell me where I'm going? Why can't a woman be like me?

I've grown accustomed to her face. She almost makes the day begin. I've grown accustomed to the tune she whistles night and noon. Her smiles, her frowns, her ups, her downs are second nature to me now. Like breathing out and breathing in. I was serenely independent and content before we met. Surely I could always be that way again. And yet, I've grown accustomed to her looks, accustomed to her voice, accustomed to her face. Marry Freddy. What an infantile idea. What a heartless, wicked, brainless thing to do. But she'll regret it. She'll regret it. It's doomed before they even take the vow. I can see her now, Mrs. Freddy Eynsford Hill, in a wretched little flat above a store. I can see her now, not a penny in the till and a bill collector beating at the door. She'll try to teach the things I taught her and end up selling flowers instead, begging for her bread and water while her husband has his breakfast in bed. In a year or so, when she's prematurely grey and the blossom in her cheek has turned to chalk, she'll come home and lo, he'll have upped and run away with a social climbing heiress from New York. Poor Eliza. How simply frightful. How humiliating. How delightful. How poignant it'll be on that inevitable night when she hammers on my door in tears and rags. Miserable and lonely, repentant and contrite. Will I take her in or hurl her to the wolves? Give her kindness or the treatment she deserves? Will I take her back or throw the baggage out? I'm a most forgiving man. The sort who never could, ever would, take a position and staunchly never budge. Just a most forgiving man. But I will never take her back. If she were crawling

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0: Things which are alike in nature grow to look alike. And the speaking stones have lain a long time looking at the sun. Some believe they descend with the lightning, but I believe they are on the ground and are projected downward by the bolt. Would you kill the white man who killed you?
1: I'm not dead. Am I?
0: What name were you given at birth, stupid white man?
1: Blake. William Blake.
0: Is this a lie? Or a white man's trick?
1: No. I'm William Blake.
0: And you are a dead man.
1: Sorry, I don't understand.
0: Is your name really William Blake?
1: Yes.
0: Every night, and every morn, some to misery are born. I understand, William Blake. 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

0: Yo, God, you ever wonder what the fuck your purpose is out here, man? 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
1: Here we go again.
0: Nah, for real.

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Brand new Cadillac, gross module, sweat. Do you remember? It was 1959, the observatory. What a strange story. Rock and roll session is a session where we can do what we want to do. Sweat. Gross module. 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

in a rock and roll session, and I'm waiting for Michael, who's not here. 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Do you remember? It was 1959, the observatory. What a strange story. 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Sweat. Jack's bicycle is music to my ears. Everything is possible.

rough and roll session is a second pirate session of a strange wax. 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Rock and roll session is a second pirate session of a strange wax. 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

I'm in a gross module and I'm waiting for a rock and roll session. 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He's not here. It was 1959. The observatory. I'm in a rock and roll session and I'm waiting for a gross module. A rock and roll session is a session where we can do what we want to do. But hang on. Jack's bicycle. 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I'm in a rock and roll session. And I'm waiting for Michael. Who? He's not here. Brand new Cadillac. 1959. The observatory. What a strange story. Everything is possible. Possible. A rock and roll session is a second pirate session of a strange wax. But I'm listening to a rock and roll session. Outlaw.

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